Cutting Crew, 99.7 KJO. Yes, our station crew out at Boatneck starting tomorrow. Going to be there through Sunday and then Monday, of course, the big race. Oh, don't forget, parade coverage. Yeah, Saturday morning. Right here, KAJO. Daryl Hall and John Oates for you.

Roxette 99.7 K Joe. Enjoy the rest of this fabulous Thursday evening. Hope to see you out at Boatnik. Yeah, we'll be live on the scene there these next few days. From the mid-70s, Sister Golden Hair from

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0: Time of Your Life. Green Day here on KJO. It is 8:12, 59 degrees in South Grants Pass. Want to highlight a hometown hero here. Actually, two at the same time. Linda and Rick Draper. They go above and beyond to take care of their elderly neighbors who don't have any family around. They check in, help with cleaning and around the house. They pick up groceries, drive to the appointments, and they provide many other forms of support week after week. All this is done selflessly without any expectation of reward. Jeremy shouting out Linda and Rick. Hey, you two, thank you for being hometown heroes and keeping tabs on your neighbors like that. That is incredible. Thank you for doing what you do, being those hometown heroes that you are. And you, my friend, can let us know who your hometown hero is. Head to KJO.com right now and do just that. Tell us a little bit about them. What makes them a hometown hero? Tell us, and then we'll shout it out on the air.
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DeBarge, Rhythm of the Night. Boatnik, the place to be tonight with the huge fireworks display. Oh, you know how they do things there. It is so much fun. Feels so good to be a part of it. Dreams, the Cranberries here on K-Jump.

Keijo, certainly you want to save some time tonight to enjoy that big fireworks display over the river, Boatnik, right after the big Sebastian Bach concert. Oh yeah, tonight certainly gonna rock.

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Well, still late afternoon, but I'm loving this summery weather.